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92.9 The Bull, number one from New Country. Little Big Town, they're getting around to giving us a new album. Going to be called It's a Dying Art. Ashley Monroe's on it, Kelsey Ballerini, some others. 12 total songs, going to be coming out August 28th.

Monday morning at 6:20, by listener request, we're going to play a 90s country lyrics game. How good do you know your 90s country songs? We'll do that Monday. 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
1: 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Meet Graylin James. 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

0: 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Saturday nights, your radio is on iHeart Country House Party, man. We got some massive guests. Our buddy Chris Young hanging with us. We're really excited for Monday, which is not normal, because Monday brings more money.
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0: 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And lets you shoot a message with whatever you want to say on the radio. And apparently, Lori is digging that one.
1: Oh, my God. I love this song. Thanks for playing it.
0: You're very well. Who doesn't love a little Luke Bryan? Crash My Party, though. 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
1: 2 weeks from tonight, we are going to be hanging out with Riley Green. We're actually going to move the show to his bar, though. It's called The Duck Blind in Nashville. We'll be hanging there. Riley, our guest, 2 weeks from tonight. It's iHeart Country House Party, and Lori, what up?
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1: 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But first, let's celebrate some country from two amazing people making it right now. Ella Langley, Morgan Wallen, I Can't Love You Anymore is on iHeart CHP.

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1: I gotta tell you, I am obsessed with this song, and I blame TikTok. But congrats to Stella Lefty, one of the most requested songs of the night on iHeart Country House Party. We all singing along to Boston. Shout out to our friends in Boston at The Bull, baby. Horns up. On a

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1: Appreciate y'all checking in. Phone number, by the way, more with Chris Young in a few minutes. 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What's up, Cindy?
2: Well, it's actually my birthday today. And I'm going to celebrate this weekend.
1: Let's go. Celebrate all weekend. You deserve it. Here's Ella. Just when I-

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92.9, The Bull. It's Randy Houser checking in there. Hey, shout out to Randy Houser, by the way. It's Wayne D. Tay. The two of us hosted Darius Rucker's annual show in Nashville, raising money for St. Jude, and Randy Houser was there. Was hanging with some of the St. Jude kids. Such a sweetheart, man. Here's Luke Bryan. It's called Country, and She Knows It. Then I'm

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1: What's going on? It's Wayne D and Tay. Hit Instagram, all right? It's at iHeartCHP. Click follow as we dive into some positivity. You need a reason to smile tonight. We got you in less than 7 minutes.

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1: 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Got our girl Lainey Wilson coming out. Kenny Chesney and more. You could be there too. Hit our Instagram for more at iHeartCountry.

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2: 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Can you play some Morgan Wallen?
1: We literally just did. I promise. We'll get more coming up after 11, okay? Here's new Zach Top.

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1: Riley Green, song has changed my mind. I Heart Country House Party with Wayne D and Tay Hamilton. And Chris Young is hanging out with us tonight. Hey, why? You're about to open a bar in Nashville, right? Called Famous Friends. Why was this the right time for you career-wise?
2: I just found the right space. I didn't want something that was crazy big, multi-story. I wanted to do a sports bar. I wanted to do something that, you know, doesn't necessarily lean towards the part of my life that is the majority of it, which is music. I wanted to do something a little bit different. So I finally found a spot. It's 94-person cap. And I was like, yeah, this is it. This is what I've been looking for. So we put a lot of effort into that, a lot of effort into the kitchen. My chefs are absolutely incredible. I feel like it's sort of a slap in the face to them to call it elevated bar food because it's so nice. Like, we did a taste test of everything, and I was just like, man, this is insane. But it's going to be a lot of fun to have that place open. And, you know, we've got a bunch of stuff that we've hung up on the walls, whether it's sports memorabilia all the way to, you know, plaques of mine for music to stuff from friends of mine that they've given and been like, hey, man, hang this up. Let it have a spot. So it's just going to be a different vibe and something that I've been wanting to do for a long time. And just

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1: 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You better be here to win. We'll bring the money back Monday, all right? Love Kenny Chesney. He'll join us in Vegas in September, part of this year's iHeartRadio Music Festival, presented by Capital One. 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
1: Yeah, it's Ella Langley. The song is called Be Her. More with our guest, Chris Young, in just a couple of minutes. I want to thank him for taking a Saturday night out. First, I want to introduce you to a new artist. He's got a new song, Kelsey Hart. It's called Fight.

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1: 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It's presented by Capital One. So much talent going to take that one stage, two nights, including Kenny Chesney, Lainey Wilson. You want to go to Vegas? Details, hit our Instagram now.

Number one for new country, 92.9 The Bull. Country music is on fire right now, man. So many talented artists making so much great music. Got an opportunity to introduce you to a new artist first right here. Check it out. His name is Zach John King. 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
1: Ashley McBride. It's called What If We Don't? Wayne D and Tay on iHeart Country House Party. That's it. We out. We leaving. We love you. We appreciate you. Have a happy and safe weekend. Next Saturday night, we'll catch you right here. Don't miss out. Special guest Shaboozy going to be on. Here's Corey Kent, Cole Wetzel.

0: 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Real people like you to sing along with it. 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
7: Happy Sunday, everybody. Welcome to show number 1612 of After Midnight. I'm your host, Granger Smith, and it's a day of rest. I certainly hope you get some today. I've got some good news ready to read for you, and Hudson's got some Nashville news ready to read for you. I've got a whole bunch of good country music to play for you. It's no longer Saturday night. It's the day of rest. It's Sunday morning. Welcome to

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92.9, the Bull, Tucson's number one for new country. Early Sunday, welcome to it. How about we get the day going with some good news? I just happen to have some I'll share with you in two songs.

Tucson's number one for new country, 92.9 The Bull. The After Midnight Instagram looks much different than it did just a few weeks ago, but it's more than just the look. We take you deeper into topics about your favorite stars there if you haven't followed us yet. 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
1: Hey, Granger, man, I appreciate you being up all night. I'm out here Ubering to 3, 4 in the morning. Thanks, sir.
0: 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Stay safe out there.

0: 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Ann Hudson is about to jump on and share some Nashville news with us. Ann, what do you have lined up?
1: Oh, well, Granger, in case you missed it, Morgan Wallen had a mild meltdown on stage. I got that story coming up in your Nashville news next.

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7: Welcome to Sunday, everybody. Hour number two of After Midnight starts right now. I'm Granger Smith here, your host. Hey, what movie did you see in the theater more than any other in your life? You remember what that might have been? Call me with it. 866-607-8383. I've also got Earl Bibbles Jr., the country boy, has got a dumb criminal story to share with us. Welcome to Sunday. Day of rest. I hope you get some. It's After Midnight.

Tucson's number one for new country, 92.9 The Bull. So what movie have you seen in your life in the theater more than any other? Back when, you know, we went to the theaters all the time. 866-607-8383. I can

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0: Thank you so much. 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

Tucson's number one for new country, 92.9 The Bull. Imagine getting your driver's license and then having it immediately taken away for something stupid. Now, that really happened, and Earl is going to share what happened in this dumb criminal story coming up next. 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

0: 92.9, the Bull, Tucson's number one for new country. All right, taking a phone call right here. What movie have you seen in the theater maybe sometime in your life more than any other? 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
7: Hey, thanks for starting your Sunday here with me on After Midnight, y'all. I'm Granger Smith, your host. I've got some things that went down on this day in history I want to talk about coming up, plus some Nashville news with Ann Hudson. Those are recent stories from your favorite stars out there in Nashville. Hang tight for all of this early on a Sunday, late on a Saturday. We are After Midnight.

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1: 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We'll talk about this coming up in history in Tucson's. Hang tight.

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1: Listen, I get it. Not everyone sleeps at night. Some of us think, some of us drive, some of us pray. Granger's with you through it all. Thanks for being a part of the After Midnight family.

Tucson's number one for new country, 92.9 The Bull. Hey, thank you for starting your Sunday here with me on After Midnight. What woke you up so early this morning? Call me up and share. 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

0: 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Ann Hudson is coming up next with all the latest from Nashville. 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
1: This is fun, Granger. Did you see Shaboozy releasing a new video? Wait till you hear who he's got starring in it. Got that story coming up in your Nashville news next.

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8: Weekend third shifters, thanks for keeping things running. It means more on a Sunday, the day of rest, and I hope you get some today. Granger Smith here, your host of After Midnight. Happy to be with you. And I've got this question. If you could take a road trip with anybody in the world, dead or alive, who would that person be? Who would you share that time with? Call me. We'll talk about it. 866-607-8383. Also, Earl Dibbles Jr. has got a dumb criminal story to share with us. I got a whole bunch of good country music, too. Hang tight. Hour number four of Sundays After Midnight starts right now. She wanted-

Tucson's number one for new country, 92.9 The Bull. 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

92.9, the Bull, Tucson's number one for new country. It may still be Saturday night where you are. I thank you for being here. Where are you listening right now? My number is 866-607-8383.

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Okay, looking for a good story here. Let me know. Get your phone ready. If you could take anybody in the world on a road trip, dead or alive, you're spending good quality time with this person. Who is that person? 866-607-8383.

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7: Sunday early risers, welcome to After Midnight with me, Granger Smith, your host. I've got some good news I want to read for y'all, besides the fact that it's Sunday. 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Hang tight for all of this coming up. 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
1: 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You know what? 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At least you're not alone. 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
1: Hey, Granger, it's Amy from Colorado Springs, Colorado. I'm on my way to work this morning as a nurse. I have a busy 12-hour shift ahead of me. Hope everyone has a great day. Thank you for everything you do.
0: You got a busy life, Amy, but it's a worthwhile one. Thank you for calling. I would

0: 92.9, the Bull, Tucson's number one for new country. Ann Hudson is about to jump on and share some Nashville news with us. Ann, what do you have lined up?
1: Oh, well, Granger, in case you missed it, Morgan Wallen had a mild meltdown on stage. I got that story coming up in your Nashville news next.

spot. 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
7: Coming into the home stretch, one final hour of Sundays After Midnight starts right now. Welcome, I'm Granger Smith, your host. There are things that went down on this day in history I want to talk about coming up. Plus some Nashville news, recent things that have gone down in Nashville that Ann Hudson is going to catch you up with. All of this on this final hour. Thanks for being here.

weekend checklist. Load up the cooler. Ignore that honey-do list. Yeah. What else we got here? Oh, yeah. Play some country music. Nice and loud, too. 92.9 The Bull.

92.9, the Bull, Tucson's number one for new country. It was today that his famous musical opened on Broadway and reminded us all how cool black leather jackets were. We'll talk about this coming up in history in Tucson's Hang Tight.

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1: 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And Granger is bringing the soundtrack to your overnight. Thanks for being a part of the After Midnight family.

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1: Hey, Granger. It's Curtis Manchester calling from Denver, Colorado. Truck driver, just out making deliveries. Just want to tell you that I love what you're doing and hope that you are safe and have a good night.
0: Man, thank you so much for checking out After Midnight. I appreciate you, brother. I got a suit.

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1: 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Did you see Shaboozy releasing a new video? Wait till you hear who he's got starring in it. Got that story coming up in your Nashville news next.

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1: 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Shaboozy has Sierra Miller starring as his cowgirl in a new music video that's actually coming out tomorrow. 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

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All right, so maybe you're up having a little cup of coffee to get that Sunday started. Or you're sitting there going, look, if we don't get going now, we're going to be late to church. Either way, if I can help you out, let me know, okay? 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

92.9 The Bull, number one for New Country. All right, so I gotta ask, what do you do with your kids during the summer? Do you have them like scheduled a bunch of camps? Are they bored? I'm trying to figure out what to do with mine. Just let me know.

morning at 6:20, by listener request, we're going to play a 90s country lyrics game. How good do you know your 90s country songs? We'll do that tomorrow. See you then on the Bobby Bones.

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92.9, The Bull. We are rolling through that Sunday morning. Hope it's been treating you wonderful. Thank you for having us on this weekend. I do have Luke Combs on the way for us. Hang on for that. With Shaboozy, Jelly Roll here, and Amen.

Tomorrow morning at 6:20, by listener request, we're going to play a 90s country lyrics game. How good do you know your 90s country songs? We'll do that tomorrow. See you then on the Bobby Bone Show. Girl.

0: the Bull. Hey, it's Aaron Michael. Excited to welcome Kane Brown coming Thursday, August 13th. 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

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Hey, it's Aaron Michael. Excited to welcome Kane Brown coming Thursday, August 13th. 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

92.9, The Bull for Tucson. Thanks so much for making us part of your Sunday morning. Up and out and getting ready for church today. How about John Morgan? He's on the way. This girl's got new music coming. That's incredible, man. Ingrid Andress here with Sam Hunt.

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tomorrow morning at 6:20 by listener request. We're going to play a 90s country lyrics game. How good do you know your 90s country songs? We'll do that tomorrow. 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

92.9 The Bull for Tucson. Hey, it's Brooke Taylor. I hope you're having such a great Sunday morning so far. Hopefully, we're going to make it a little bit better. I've got our daily upload here coming up next.

0: Number one for New Country and home of Bobby Bones, 92.9 The Bull. It's Brooke Taylor, man. Joanna winning herself $2,500 was seriously the best.
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tomorrow morning at 6:20, by listener request, we're going to play a 90s country lyrics game. How good do you know your 90s country songs? We'll do that tomorrow. See you then on the Bobby.

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It's Brooke Taylor welcoming Kane Brown coming Thursday, August 13th. 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

0: 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It's Brooke Taylor welcoming Kane Brown coming Thursday, August 13th. 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
1: 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He said, "What you been up to lately?"

92.9 The Bull. It's Brooke Taylor. Man, I'll tell you what, something major happened in Nashville this week. A huge reunion, and I feel like all is right in the world. We got to talk about this here on the show coming up next.

92.9 The Bull for Tucson. It's Brooke Taylor. Hey, can we just talk about the good things that are happening in our life today? 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Send in your messages. 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

tomorrow morning at 6:20, by listener request, we're going to play a 90s country lyrics game. How good do you know your 90s country songs? We'll do that tomorrow. See you then.

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It's Brooke Taylor on 92.9 The Bull, number one for New Country. If you ever hear us play a song, you can't remember that title or artist, I hope you know that you can get it right there on our website. 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

92.9 The Bull for Tucson. It's Brooke Taylor. Honestly, I was having really bad FOMO about this, but we just got some pretty good news that you're going to love as well. Give you all the details about this coming up next here on the show.

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1: 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It's Brooke Taylor. Does anybody else follow Megan Maroney on social media? And every time you see her, you're like, man, this is a real life Barbie doll. The girl is so dang beautiful. All of her outfits for this new Cloud 9 tour so far are so amazing. I love this new song as well. Here's Beautiful Things.

tomorrow morning at 6:20, by listener request, we're going to play a 90s country lyrics game. How good do you know your 90s country songs? We'll do that tomorrow. See you then on the Bobby Bones Show. I travel with

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102.9 The Bull for Tucson. It's Brooke Taylor. 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

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It's Brooke Taylor, the icon himself, Randy Travis. We just got some pretty awesome news about him here on the show coming up next.

Number one for New Country and home of Bobby Bones, 92.9 The Bull. It's Brooke Taylor. If you want to win a trip for two out to Vegas, be at our iHeartRadio Music Festival. You'll see Kenny Chesney and Lainey Wilson. So many more. You'll win a trip for two, airfare, hotel accommodations, $1,000 spending cash. We got more chances for you to win back tomorrow morning at 9 a.m.

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By listener request, we're going to play a 90s country lyrics game. How good do you know your 90s country songs? We'll do that tomorrow. See you then on the bottom.

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Real connection, real emotion, and yeah, a few mistakes. 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Guaranteed humor.

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It's Brooke Taylor. Just want to say hi to everybody and thank you for listening in Tucson. 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

92.9 The Bull for Tucson. It's Brooke Taylor. Not going to lie to you, I'm a little jealous of Jason Aldean for many reasons, but mainly because he was there this past Thursday night when FGL did the reunion at CMA Fest over in Nashville. Man, if you haven't seen these videos yet on TikTok, scroll through, y'all.

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number one for new country and home of Bobby Bones, 92.9 The Bull. It's Brooke Taylor. What do you say we talk about some food news here on the show coming up next? Something new launching at McDonald's and Heinz has three new products.

92.9 The Bull, number one for New Country. It's Brooke Taylor. I don't know if you saw last weekend Morgan Wallen going viral over flipping his piano during a show because it wasn't working. Well, apparently he's over that. He's

Tomorrow morning at 6:20, by listener request, we're going to play a 90s country lyrics game. How good do you know your 90s country songs? We'll do that tomorrow. See you then on the Bobby Bone Show.

92.9 The Bull. It's Brooke Taylor welcoming Kane Brown coming Thursday, August 13th. 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

0: 92.9 The Bull for Tucson. It's Brooke Taylor. Just wanted to say thank you for being here. Truly, thank you for letting us be a part of your Sunday. We appreciate you so much.
1: 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You probably smile like that all the time. I don't mean to bother you.

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0: Number one for new country, 92.9 The Bull. And we're getting this another Sunday Funday afternoon rolling here. I'm Aaron Michael. Hope that weekend has treated you wonderful. Thank you for having us on, Lancome. Man, I love those boys. They're on the way for you from Riley Green here. Change my mind.
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Presley on the weekend. 92.9 The Bull, number one for new country.

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home of Bobby Bones at 92.9 The Bull. And Dan and Shay staying quite busy. Obviously, new music. They're working on an album and everything. I saw, was it Shay Mooney? I think it was. Yeah, it was Shay. Teaming up with Brandon Lake, the Christian singer, doing something too. That's pretty cool, man. Here's Dan and Shay.

say so. Tomorrow morning at 6:20, by listener request, we're going to play a 90s country lyrics game. How good do you know your 90s country songs? We'll do that tomorrow. See you then on the Bobby.

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92.9, The Bull for Tucson. I remember when the teaser for this dropped on TikTok. I thought every female I knew was going to fall up out of their chair, man. This guy is on a roll right now, isn't he? Yeah, it's Ronnie Green, Worst

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All right, we're getting through that Sunday fun day. I got to know, as we get ready to head back to a work week tomorrow, you ever fall asleep at work? You ever doze off at your desk, take a nap at work? Out here, Michael.

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